0: dan 50 jaar popmuziek.
1: Infame, you know say that I'm a snowman, I go blam. I like keep on bum damn. Take the man that say that I'm a snowman, stamp somewhere down the lane.

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If playing with your string happens to be your thing, it's easy to say to both, oh, never mind.

Hi, this is Ron O'Quinn. This is O'Quinn's darling little baby boy. My show, Rock and Roll Rewind, will broadcast from 1900 hours to 2100 hours each Sunday, all up and down the Fildersee Valley. You can get a mention on the air and a request place.

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1: Only one of them. Johnny on the Hurricanes, Bo Denley, the Flutter, Jim Bendy, Bobby Darren, the Coasters at Bain and Bain London. Kate Dell, Slendy, Rock and Roll, Grant, Smith, the Moshi Naylor, Diesel, Bain of Bain, Roy Slam, 75 to Bain, Blonde on the line. Oak Home, A-Track, and Gusset, the Vlachnack, 20, Rock and Roll, Grant, from Kate Dell.

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1: 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This is O'Quinn's darling little baby boy. My show, Rock and Roll Rewind, will broadcast from 1900 hours to 2100 hours each Sunday, all up and down the Felderse Valley. You can get a mention on the air and a request play, too, simply by emailing me at rewindron at

made. Other things just make you swear and curse. 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

Hi, this is Ron O'Quinn. This is O'Quinn's darling little baby boy. My show, Rock and Roll Rewind, will broadcast from 1900 hours to 2100 hours each Sunday, all up and down the Val d'Isère Valley. You can get a mention on the air and a request play.